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Well, good evening, everybody. Tuesday, let's just call the workday, school day done. Now we're just going to have some fun tonight. We've got Gloria Gaynor coming up, so get ready to do a little dancing around the house. Also, Dead or Alive, but first, Bon Jovi.

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We're so St. Joe, we ate brain sandwiches at Miller's Grill. 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

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Well, it's a dead man's party at the Glore Psychiatric Museum. Yeah, do you feel like getting scared? 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
2: Very messy weather pattern coming our way with multiple rounds of showers and thunderstorms because of the soupy tropical air mass coming in with this system. We could see some locally heavier rain. We'll see the rounds of wet weather through the night to low mid to upper 60s. Scattered showers and a few thunderstorms Wednesday with better chances Wednesday night and Thursday. I'm meteorologist Jennifer Nairamore.
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0: Free. Now, how did they come up with that name? Well, back in 1976, the original lineup consisted of three British members and three American members. So they thought, you know, half and half were foreigners to each other. Let's just go with that. So they did. And they're touring all over this year, celebrating their 50th anniversary. We've got the Police and Kansas up next.
1: 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You know, Black Friday is less than 100 days away, and this marks the end of Greg Lynn's Christmas for Kids toy drive. 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
1: From 1986 with their big worldwide international hit, that is Europe with The Final Countdown. Now, they actually formed as a band in Sweden back in 1979. Back then, they were called The Force, or just Force. But then they changed their name a few years later.

0: and became known as Europe. And the Final Countdown, they wrote that specifically for the beginning of their tour. They thought, you know, when the show's getting ready and the fans are out there and the audience getting ready to go, they just need like a special countdown song before the concert started. So that is why they wrote that song, and it's a big old hit for them. Coming up next, Madonna and the Goo Goo Dolls.
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Join us every Wednesday. We're going to be digging deep into our Jotown music library, looking for those songs that make you say, wowza. And then we're going to play them all day long on Wednesday. It's Wowza Wednesday on Jotown 107.5.

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0: Rockin' the Joe, Joetown 107.5. Little dance music there from Daft Punk and Get Lucky. Hey, did you get lucky today with your coffee order? Today is National Coffee Day, so lots of restaurants, fast food chains, coffee houses all over town offering discounts, but most of it is in the app. So if you're going out for a coffee run tonight, maybe an iced coffee, download that app and get your savings. Maybe even get a free donut, croissant, something. Go with it. 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
2: Very messy weather pattern coming our way with multiple rounds of showers and thunderstorms because of the soupy tropical air mass coming in with this system. We could see some locally heavier rain. We'll see the rounds of wet weather through the night, a low mid to upper 60s, scattered showers and a few thunderstorms Wednesday with better chances Wednesday night and Thursday. I'm meteorologist Jennifer Naramore.
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0: The greatest hits of all time. Jotown 107.5. Straight out of the 80s. That is Guns N' Roses and Paradise City. Well, good evening, everybody. I'm Chris Taylor. Thank you for hanging out with me tonight. Now, I'm sorry to say I've got some tragic news. Well, maybe not tragic, but just more financial yuck, right? Well, PepsiCo, they have announced they're going to have to raise prices because of inflation and higher commodity costs. They said they're going to increase their prices by the end of 2026 or early 2027. So that means your Pepsi products are going to go up in cost, including Doritos, Ruffles, Sun Chips, and then all the sodas and the energy drinks, everything. So, I don't know, start stockpiling now if you can. Or maybe now is a good time to go with a healthier lifestyle. Maybe it'll be cheaper. Maybe that's motivation, right? Get rid of the junk food because it's cheaper. Could it actually be cheaper to eat healthier? We're going to find out. Up next, Tears for Fears and UB40.
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1: From 1981, an anthem from Journey, and Don't Stop Believin'. Now, that was written by their keyboardist, Jonathan Cain. He was struggling. He hadn't had really any hits yet or had any success. And he had moved to Los Angeles, and he was ready to quit music and just go back home to Chicago. But his dad always gave him the advice, don't stop believing. It's not over. You can do it. And so, yeah, he took that advice to heart and wrote that song. And it became a huge hit off of Journey's Escape album. We've got Prince and the Revolution and Wham! Coming up next.
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Well, Black Friday is less than 100 days away, and that's going to mark the end of the Greg Lynn's Christmas for Kids toy drive. 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

0: So yeah, Heartbreaker. Pat Benatar and Dolly Parton did that one together. And there's a lot of good people on the album. I mean, she teamed up with Blondie, Debbie Harry, John Fogerty. They did a song together. Peter Frampton, Miley Cyrus, of course, and Melissa Etheridge, Elton John. The list goes on and on and on. So yeah, if you're feeling nostalgic for a little Dolly Parton, well, get that Rockstar album and hear Dolly do some great duets with a lot of your favorite artists. We've got the Red Hot Chili Peppers, Corey Hart, and the weather forecast coming up next.
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2: Very messy weather pattern coming our way with multiple rounds of showers and thunderstorms because of the soupy tropical air mass coming in with this system. We could see some locally heavier rain. We'll see the rounds of wet weather through the night, a low mid to upper 60s, scattered showers, and a few thunderstorms Wednesday with better chances Wednesday night and Thursday. I'm meteorologist Jennifer Naramore.
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0: was at. He was there, and there was a famous French composer there. And the French composer barely spoke any English. And so when he was introduced to Paul Simon and his then wife, he thought Paul Simon's name was Al, and Paul Simon's wife, who was Peggy at the time, her name was Betty. And he just misheard their names because of the accent and everything like that. And so he just called them Al and Betty the rest of the night. And Paul Simon, he went with it. And then later on, when he was writing his album, he thought, yeah, that'll work. We'll put that in there. Up next, we've got Simple Minds and Blondie.
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From 1986, off of his Graceland album, that is Paul Simon, and You Can Call Me Al. Now, that song is actually inspired by a dinner party that Paul Simon

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We're going back to 1980 for this Blondie classic. 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
1: A classic from Guns N' Roses, and before that, Blondie with Call Me. Now, that is from the movie American Gigolo, and originally, the writer of that song just had it as an instrumental and thought, you know what, that'll work for the movie. And then he started, you know, working on a little bit more and wrote some lyrics, and he thought Stevie Nicks would be perfect for this. And offered the song to Stevie. Stevie wasn't able to do it at the time, so then called up Debbie Harry and said, hey, I've kind of got this song. I've added some lyrics. I want you to do it. And Debbie looked at the lyrics and said, I'll do it if I can rewrite the lyrics. And so she did. And that's how that became a Blondie song. We've got Peter Schilling and Joan Jett and the Blackhearts up next.
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Well, good evening, everybody. I'm Chris Taylor. Coming up, Queen and David Bowie. But first, we're going to journey back to 1987. That amazing Joshua Tree.

album. And hey, guess what? U2, they've got a new album coming out in November. Yes, you should pre-order it now. First, a little classic U2.

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0: Jotown 107.5, 80s, 90s, and more. Classic from Spandau Ballet. Now, that one came out in 1983, which wasn't too bad because the band actually first formed in London in late 1979. So it actually didn't take them too long to, you know, find their groove and have a big old hit. They first, though, before they were Spandau Ballet, they were The Cut, The Makers, and Gentry, and then they finally settled on Spandau Ballet. We've got Journey, Prince, and the weather forecast coming up next.
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2: Very messy weather pattern coming our way with multiple rounds of showers and thunderstorms because of the soupy tropical air mass coming in with this system. We could see some locally heavier rain.

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0: 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Jotown 107.5. Little new wave music there from Soft Cell. Well, good evening, everybody. I'm Chris Taylor. Thanks for hanging out with me tonight. So we are just like, what, a little bit more than a month away from Halloween. Are you getting in the mood? Are you feeling festive? Are you feeling spooky? Well, Hidden Valley Ranch, they are in the mood. You know, over the summer, Hidden Valley Ranch kind of was talked about in pop culture because of the World Cup. All the people from different countries were here, and they didn't know how good we had it with the Hidden Valley Ranch dressing. Yeah, we actually had friends come visit us from the UK, and they had never had ranch dressing. We're like, what? How is this possible? How is this not available everywhere? Well, yes, they got hooked on it. They took a few of the tiny bottles that they could take back in their suitcase. They also took the packets because we were like, okay, if you think the stuff in the bottle's good, try making it yourself with just the flavor pack. Amazing. But anyway, I digress. Hidden Valley Ranch, for a limited time, they have a spooky ranch. Now, this is a limited edition all black ranch dressing just for Halloween. Yes, it is black. So put it on your sandwich. It's going to be black. It's supposed to taste the same. And the bottle is glow in the dark. There's bats on it, a jack-o'-lantern, lots of fun for the kids or the adults. And you can only get it at Walmart. So get it while supplies last and send it over to your international friends. We've got Tom Petty and Naked Eyes coming up next.
1: 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You know, Black Friday is less than 100 days away, and this marks the end of Greg Lynn's Christmas for Kids toy drive. Can you believe that? We have less than 100 days to grant Christmas wishes for hundreds of kids. And if you own or work in a high-traffic location, we're looking for your help. We need you. Collect Christmas coins for kids from October 12th all the way through November 20th. All the money

0: October 12th all the way through November 20th. 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

0: 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Classic from Heart, and before that, Naked Eyes, always something there to remind me. Now, back in the day, Naked Eyes, Pete Byrne, and Rob Fisher, they did not tour. Yeah, they thought their synth-pop, everything that they did in the studio, they thought they'd not be able to do that live with all the recording and the synthesizers and stuff, so they didn't want to, you know, ruin it for fans by showing up and not sounding as good. So they originally did not tour, but, you know, later on, they were able to work it out. Now, sadly, we do have some sad news. Just a few days ago, Pete Byrne, the vocalist, passed away. So, yeah, very sad news. But, gosh, back in the 80s, those guys, you heard that song all the time on the radio. Speaking of the 80s, we've got George Michael up next.
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0: 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From 1988, The Fine Young Cannibals, and She Drives Me Crazy. That went all the way up to number one here in the U.S., Australia, Canada, Spain, and even in New Zealand. Now, The Fine Young Cannibals actually recorded that song in Minnesota. Why Minnesota, you say? Well, because they were at Paisley Park Studio. Yes, they recorded it in Prince's famous recording studio. Up next, speaking of Prince, we've got Prince. 1999, coming up next.
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2: Very messy weather pattern coming our way with multiple rounds of showers and thunderstorms because of the soupy tropical air mass coming in with this system. We could see some locally heavier rain. We'll see the rounds of wet weather through the night to low mid to upper 60s. Scattered showers and a few thunderstorms Wednesday with better chances Wednesday night and Thursday. I'm meteorologist Jennifer Naramore.
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1: Going back, way back to 1975. 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

The greatest hits of all time. 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Well, hey, everybody. I'm Chris Taylor. Thanks for staying up late with me tonight. Coming up, well, Bobby Brown's other half for a few years, Whitney Houston. But first, my prerogative.

0: Jotown, 107.5, 80s, 90s, and more. Classic there from Whitney Houston. Well, hey, everybody, I'm Chris. Thanks for staying up late with me tonight. Now, that is going to wrap it up for me. I got to go home, got to get that beauty sleep. But I'm going to be back here tomorrow night at 7 o'clock, so I hope you can join me. Now, up next, if you're staying up, we've got Bob Seger and the Silver Bullet Band. Have a great night, everybody.
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1: Very messy weather pattern coming our way with multiple rounds of showers and thunderstorms because of the soupy tropical air mass coming in with this system. We could see some locally heavier rain. We'll see the rounds of wet weather through the night, a low mid to upper 60s, scattered showers, and a few thunderstorms Wednesday with better chances Wednesday night and Thursday. I'm meteorologist Jennifer Naramore.
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We're so St. Joe, we remember when the bullet hole in Jesse James' house didn't look like it was shot out of a bazooka. 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

showers and thunderstorms because of the soupy tropical air mass coming in with this system. We could see some locally heavier rain. We'll see the rounds of wet weather through the night, a low mid to upper 60s, scattered showers and a few thunderstorms Wednesday with better chances Wednesday night and Thursday. I'm meteorologist Jennifer Nairamore.

0: 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I'm meteorologist Jennifer Naramore.
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0: 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You know, Black Friday is less than 100 days away, and this marks the end of Greg Lynn's Christmas for Kids toy drive. Can you believe that? 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And if you own or work in a high traffic location, we're looking for your help. We need you. 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All the money collected goes to the kids' toy drive, and it's super easy. 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We'll tell the rolls out. Awesome you are. Sound like fun? Reach out to Greg Lynn for all the details and to get signed up.
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Are you all dressed up with nowhere to go? Join the 107.5 crew at the Joetown Dead Man's Party at the Gore. Venture into the eerie unknown with Greg Lynn, armed with our own professional ghost hunting guides, for our own thriller chiller as we investigate the haunted halls of the Gore Psychiatric Museum. 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
1: Very messy weather pattern coming our way with multiple rounds of showers and thunderstorms because of the soupy tropical air mass coming in with this system. We could see some locally heavier rain. We'll see the rounds of wet weather through the night, a low mid to upper 60s, scattered showers, and a few thunderstorms Wednesday with better chances Wednesday night and Thursday. I'm meteorologist Jennifer Naramore.
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0: 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You know, Black Friday is less than 100 days away, and this marks the end of Greg Lynn's Christmas for Kids toy drive. Can you believe that? 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
1: It's time for today's top tweets from around the Twitterverse. 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Today's top tweets. Hold on a sec. I need to have coffee before my brain can do brainy stuff. Top tweets. I'm at the point where if a mysterious portal opened up near me, I would not even hesitate to enter it.
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1: 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It's adulthood. I have adulthood.
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3: We have a flood watch that continues in effect through Thursday night. Occasional rain and a few thunderstorms from time to time. Very heavy rainfall is expected through tonight. Our high temperature today will be in the mid-70s. Our overnight low 67. Widespread showers and thunderstorms again likely on Thursday with a high in the low 70s. I'm meteorologist Ann Holliday.
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7.5 songs to make you say wowza all day long. A little after 6, Flood Watch, rain today and tomorrow. Highs in the 70s. Friday, Saturday, sunshine, highs in the 60s. 68 in Joetown right now.

Gas and grocery prices got you down. This'll turn that frown upside down. It's Wowza Wednesday, Joetown 107.5.

0: 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Winning starts Monday. Did you know 80% of men say they hate wrapping gifts the most about the holidays? What about all the spending money? Did you know 31% of people wear workout clothes at least three times before washing them? Yeah. Did you know 5% of Americans have a $100 bill on them right now? Bet you didn't know that.
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2: We have a flood watch that continues in effect through Thursday night. Occasional rain and a few thunderstorms from time to time. Very heavy rainfall is expected through tonight. Our high temperature today will be in the mid-70s. Our overnight low 67. Widespread showers and thunderstorms again likely on Thursday with a high in the low 70s. I'm meteorologist Ann Holliday.
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0: 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It's a Greg Lynn radio show. Rainy today and tomorrow. Yuck. Gonna play New Order. I'll play Survivor. I've got a Wowza Wednesday song from Human League next. It's time for today's headlines. Former Department of Homeland Security Secretary Kristi Noem filed for divorce from her husband after 34 years of marriage. Australian researchers say if you want a good night's sleep, you should not be drinking coffee within 9 hours of going to bed. 9 hours? Bear 910 and Bear Pack are the final contenders in Alaska's 12th annual Fat Bear Week. Voters are deciding which bear will take the title. Fat Bear Week. It's like Shark Week, but on land with just a little bit of body shaming. Today's headlines.
1: 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You know, Black Friday is less than 100 days away, and this marks the end of Greg Lynn's Christmas for Kids toy drive. 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We'll tell the rolls how awesome you are. 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
2: 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Tubular one-hit wonders. 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

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It's 640. Hurricane Polo is approaching California. See, if I were president, I would immediately dispatch Marco Rubio.

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0: 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It's 6:48. We'll get news from stjoepost.com coming up next. This story is wacky but true. A motorcyclist in Virginia pulled over for speeding last month. He was going crazy fast. 72 in a 25. Local PD released body camera footage from the traffic stop. Guy says, "I was moving a little too quick, wasn't I?" Cop says, "Yeah, way too quick." The guy said he was trying to hit McDonald's breakfast. He woke up late, said he didn't even have time to put on socks. He got a ticket for reckless driving and did not get a McMuffin. That is wacky, but true.
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2: News headlines. St. Joseph is set for a groundbreaking October 6th for the new Southside Fire Station 10. The $6.2 million station at 303 East Hyde Park Avenue replaces 101 Illinois Avenue, aiming to boost response times. 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

It's a Wowza Wednesday. Jotown 107.5, 707, flood watch, rain today and tomorrow, highs in the 70s. I saw one thing said we could get like 3 or more inches these next couple of days. Weekend looks beautiful, sunshine, highs in the 60s.

JoTel 107.5, 80s, 90s, and more. 7-Eleven. It's time to play Name That Tune. Now, this is just for fun. There's no prizes. There's no money. You don't win anything. It's not a contest. It's a demonstration. It's an exhibition. Just play along at home, okay? Play with yourself. Here's today's

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0: 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You know what that is? You figure it out. I'll play it for you next on a Wowza Wednesday on Joetown 107.5.

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Wanting to collect Christmas coins for kids. I need your help. If you own or work in a high traffic location, I want you to put out a bucket and collect Christmas coins for kids. It's going to stay out from October 12th through November 20th. That whole time, we're going to tell people to come to your business and drop off pocket change. And all you have to do, put the bucket out, put a sign on the door, make a $100 tax deductible donation to the toy drive. And we're going to tell the whole world how awesome you are. For 6 weeks. Wrap it up this week. Because I got to get the buckets made. I got to get them out. So this is it. Last chance to get yourself signed up. Reach out to me. Send me an electronic mail.

0: slide into my DMs, and I will give you all the details and get you signed up for Christmas Coins for Kids. We've got Krabby Carl on the phone with today's It's Your Bitch.
1: Why does the city own a vacant lot and let the grass grow 6 feet tall? 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Why can't the city get in trouble for letting the grass grow that high? That's what I want to know.
0: There he goes, Krabby Carl with It's Your Bitch.
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3: We have a flood watch that continues in effect through Thursday night. Occasional rain and a few thunderstorms from time to time. Very heavy rainfall is expected through tonight. Our high temperature today will be in the mid-70s. Our overnight low 67. Widespread showers and thunderstorms again likely on Thursday with a high in the low 70s. I'm meteorologist Ann Holliday.
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0: 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Gonna play Starship. I'll play Soft Cell. I've got a Wowza Wednesday song from The Boss coming up next. Put your phones away. It's time for the kids' joke of the day. Kids, it's a joke just for you. 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Here we go. Hey, kids, what bees are the scariest? 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
2: 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Venture into the eerie unknown with Greg Lynn, armed with our own professional ghost hunting guides, for our own thriller chiller as we investigate the haunted halls of the Gore Psychiatric Museum. If you're ready for an electrifying encounter with a supernatural,

JoTel 107.5. It's a wowza Wednesday. It's 7:45. Is the boss an alcoholic? He talks about having a few drinks in like every song. Stole that off the text line. Thanks for that joke. Appreciate it. Marvel is re-releasing Spider-Man Brand New Day with a few minutes of additional footage. Of course they are. I think it's probably going to be called Spider-Man Brand New Day, Taylor's version.

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0: 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Hey, check it out. Check it out. We like to call this Check It Out. Stuff we found on the internet. Check it out. Alabama was the last state to repeal its constitutional ban on interracial marriage, and it didn't happen till the year 2000. And only 59% of people voted in favor of it. Check it out. The median age of the world's population, 30.4 years. Half of the world's population is older, half is younger. Check it out. Papaya contains latex in liquid form. Huh. Check it out.
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2: 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Now to community news. The Youth Alliance is seeking sponsors for Superstars for Kids, November 10th at Missouri Western State University's Fulkerson Center, honoring standout service for children. Last year's winners, Sean Agnew, Lindsay Prowitz, Alex Asher, Jessica Jolly. St. Joseph is breaking ground October 6th for Southside Fire Station 10, a $6.2 million build at 303 East Hyde Park Avenue, replacing 101 Illinois.

Illinois Avenue. City leaders say it should cut response times, with completion projected late fall or early winter 2027. St. Joseph Chamber of Commerce is moving fast on career exposure. Manufacturing Day on October 1st lets high school students tour area plants. Then, My Success, October 13th through 14th at the Civic Arena, brings 2,000 students, 50 schools, 70-plus businesses.

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0: 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It's 819. Want to get scared? It's a dead man's party at the Glor Psychiatric Museum. Join us on a guided ghost hunt on Friday, October 9th. Is that like next Friday? Yeah, a week from this Friday. Oh, man. You can register to win two tickets right now on the contest page at Jotown1075.com. I don't know about you, but I could use some good news. Scientists in South Korea have found a creative new use for used coffee grounds. They turned them into building insulation. They were able to convert used coffee grounds into a material that insulates just as well as commercial foam products. And since the world produces 8 million tons of coffee grounds already every year, this could be an incredibly useful invention. And your house will smell good, too. It's cool. It's good news.
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2: We have a flood watch that continues in effect through Thursday night. Occasional rain and a few thunderstorms from time to time. Very heavy rainfall is expected through tonight. Our high temperature today will be in the mid-70s. Our overnight low 67. Widespread showers and thunderstorms again likely on Thursday with a high in the low 70s. I'm meteorologist Ann Holliday.
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0: and more Jotown 107.5. I'll play Skinner. I'll play Tears for Fears. I've got a Wowza Wednesday song from Counting Crows next. It's time for Hollywood Trash. MTV Video Music Awards had 8 million viewers Sunday night. Biggest audience since 2015. Rod Stewart announced a 21-date final encore tour. He says this will be his last. Video Music Awards drew over 8 million viewers. Highest ratings in more than a decade. Madonna opened the ceremony. I think if MTV really wanted to honor music videos, maybe they should start showing them again. That's your Hollywood Trash.
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0: 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Hold on a sec. I need to have coffee before my brain can do brainy stuff. Top tweets. I'm at the point where if a mysterious portal opened up near me, I would not even hesitate to enter it.
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0: 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I've been feeling a little moody and run down lately, so I Googled my symptoms. It's adulthood. I have adulthood.
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3: 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The Youth Alliance is hunting sponsors for Superstars for Kids, set for November 10th at Missouri Western State University's Fulkerson Center. It honors community standouts. Last year, Sean Agnew, Lindsay Prowitz, Alex Asher, and Jessica Jolly. St. Joseph is breaking ground October 6th for Southside Fire Station 10, a $6.2 million build at 303 East Hyde Park Avenue, replacing 101 Illinois Avenue. The city says faster response is the goal. Completion is expected late fall or early winter 2027. St. Joseph Chamber of Commerce is moving fast on student careers. 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
2: Multiple rounds of showers and thunderstorms coming in with this complex storm system, and we have the possibility of some heavier rain in the near term. Totals exceeding 2 inches, isolated amounts up to 3 to 4 inches, though. Showers and thunderstorms on and off again for today and tonight. Today's high 75, overnight low mid-60s. I'm meteorologist Jennifer Naramore.
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0: 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Gonna play Bon Jovi. I'll play Guns N' Roses. I've got a Wowza Wednesday song from Georgia Satellites next. Hey, did you hear this? Hey, you guys! Did you hear this? The White House has launched America.gov, an AI-powered government chatbot designed to help Americans navigate federal services and information. And since the government made it, expect the website to only be up about half the time.
1: 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All the money collected goes to the kids' toy drive, and it's super easy. 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

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Jotel 107.5. Songs make you say wowza all day long. The Lincoln Reflecting Pool in Washington, D.C. has yet to be repaired. But at least for the next month, we've got a cool new Spirit Halloween store.

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Thank you for listening. I appreciate it. It does mean a lot to me. My main man, Manny, is coming up next. Did you know 80% of men say they hate wrapping gifts the most about the holidays? What about all the spending money? Did you know 31% of people wear workout clothes at least 3 times before washing them? Yeah.

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We're so St. Joe, we remember when the bullet hole in Jesse James' house didn't look like it was shot out of a bazooka. 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

JoeTown 107.5. How you doing? It's Manny. You know, every Wednesday we go deep into our JoeTown music library looking for songs that make you say, wowza. And we play them all day long. 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
1: They've been on the road all summer. Motley Crue, that's Home Sweet Home with Manny on this Wowza Wednesday. Still to come, music from Tom Petty, Alanis Morissette, and Heart on the Way with Alone next. And of course, a few surprises here and there as we go deep into our music library. Well, it should be no surprise that we're all being affected by the economy right now. Things have definitely been kind of tough. Well, this TikToker is going viral. It's a guy complaining about the economic crisis forcing Hot Pockets to nix their crisping sleeve. The internet is also mourning the loss, but here's the twist. It's been gone for years.
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3: Multiple rounds of showers and thunderstorms coming in with this complex storm system, and we have the possibility of some heavier rain in the near term. Totals exceeding 2 inches, isolated amounts up to 3 to 4 inches, though. Showers and thunderstorms on and off again for today and tonight. Today's high 75, overnight low mid-60s. I'm meteorologist Jennifer Naramore.
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1: It's true from Spandau Ballet with Manny on this Wowza Wednesday. 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
1: There is a one-hit wonder from the 1980s. It's Break My Stride from Matthew Wilder. My name's Manny. Today's a Wilds of Wednesday. It's when we play songs you might not have heard in a while. Lots of surprises still in store this hour, plus music from Prince, Journey, and Your Love from the Outfield. That one is on the way next. Have you ever had a situation when you're in a drive-thru and it's right about time for them to switch from breakfast to lunch? You're not quite in the mood for lunch, so you're hoping and praying that the person

0: in front of you isn't ordering too much and you don't get that breakfast. Well, this motorcyclist in Virginia was pulled over for speeding and he was going ridiculously fast. He told the cop, quote, "I was moving a little too quick, wasn't I? I was trying to hit McDonald's breakfast in time." Don't know if that excuse would work for you, but it didn't work for him.
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1: Today's a Wow's a Wednesday. 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

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This'll turn that frown upside down. 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
1: It's the end of the world as we know it. That is R.E.M. with Manny on this Wowza Wednesday. R.E.M.'s one of those concerts I went to. I had great anticipation for the show and then left kind of feeling blah. Have you ever had a concert like that? That was a weird situation because, you know, in that song right there, Michael Stipe, the lead singer, rattles off a bunch of things throughout the song. And if there was one of those situations where you'd need a teleprompter, that would probably be the song. Well, he came out with a little... You know, like a conductor would have their little stand that they put the music on as they direct. He brought one of those out, and he pretty much used that for every single song to look at the lyrics. So that was kind of a disappointment. Still love R.E.M., though. Also love the fact that today's a Wowza Wednesday, and we're playing songs that you might not have heard in some time. Some of those songs are still on the way, plus Cher's coming up. Also Smashing Pumpkins, and up next, it's Outkast with Hey Ya.
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3: Multiple rounds of showers and thunderstorms coming in with this complex storm system, and we have the possibility of some

0: some heavier rain in the near term. Totals exceeding 2 inches. Isolated amounts up to 3 to 4 inches, though. Showers and thunderstorms on and off again for today and tonight. Today's high 75, overnight low mid-60s. I'm meteorologist Jennifer Naramore.
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1: That's Sharon. If I could turn back time with Manny, we'd love to turn back time every weekend to the 1970s. We play nothing but 70s songs throughout the evening on Saturday, Super 70s Saturday night. Make sure you check it out this weekend. But today we've got other things we're doing. Playing songs you might not have heard in a while with Wowza Wednesday. More surprises on the way. We'll get us started with Smashing Pumpkins from their album set. Two album set is what it was. Melancholy in the Infinite Sadness. 1979, it's next.
2: 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You know, Black Friday is less than 100 days away, and this marks the end of Greg Lynn's Christmas for Kids toy drive. 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And if you own or work in a high-traffic location, we're looking for your help. 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
1: It's the middle of the day with Manny, and if you're a fan of the Game of Thrones franchise, there's something to look forward to in the future. Not the near future, but the future. Game of Thrones Aegon's Conquest will hit theaters in the summer of 2029. It's going to take place about 300 years before the events of Game of Thrones. Unfortunately, it's not going to be released for about 300 years. Seems like, anyway.

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1: It's Foreigner. I want to know what love is with Manny. If you want to know what's on TV tonight, the second season premiere of the Scrubs reboot is going to be on ABC tonight at 7 o'clock if you want to see that. The 18th season premiere of Shark Tank is on ABC at 8 o'clock tonight. The Amazing Race, 39th season premiere of that show is on CBS at 8:30. There's the series finale of The Oval on BET at 8 o'clock tonight. And episode 2 of South Park season 29, that is on Comedy Central tonight at 9 o'clock. And don't forget, episode 9, season 4, Ted Lasso is now on Apple TV.
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1: The lunch hour rolls on this Wowza Wednesday with Manny and Whitney Houston. Here's I Wanna Dance With Somebody.

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1: It's Mariah Carey's Dream Lover with Manny on this Wowza Wednesday. More surprises on the way, songs you might not have heard in some time. Plus music still to come from Fleetwood Mac. Got the Cars on the way and Enjoy the Silence from Depeche Mode. That one is on the way next. Are you enjoying your lunch hour? Speaking of enjoying things, one thing that's not enjoyable, forgetting your wallet and going through a drive-thru or going to a restaurant and realizing, oh, crap, I don't have any money with me. Well, here's a good story for you. A teenager that works at a McDonald's in Idaho recently paid for a stranger's dinner after the customer realized that he'd left his wallet behind. So the next day, the customer contacted the local news to share the story, and the station tracked the kid down. And then they surprised him at work with a bunch of restaurant gift cards as a thank you for his act of kindness.

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1: Multiple rounds of showers and thunderstorms coming in with this complex storm system, and we have the possibility of some heavier rain in the near term. Totals exceeding 2 inches, isolated amounts up to 3 to 4 inches, though. Showers and thunderstorms on and off again for today and tonight. Today's high 75, overnight low mid-60s. I'm meteorologist Jennifer Naramore.
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1: It's the Police Every Breath You Take with Manny on this Wowza Wednesday. If you're a fan of the movie Willy Wonka, today is the last day it's going to be on Netflix. Why am I talking about that? My one-year-old grandson is obsessed with that show. Every time he gets a chance and sees that it's on TV, he lets us know that he wants to watch it. So we'll start it all over for him. Well, that ends today on Netflix. Yep, something else is going to end. Wonka's The Golden Ticket, the first season finale of that game show. That's on Netflix. Have you seen that one yet? If you love the original Willy Wonka movie from 1971, definitely want to check that out. We've got more music for you to check out. We're going to get it started with The Cars You Might Think. It's next on this Wowza Wednesday.
2: 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Venture into the eerie unknown with Greg Lynn, armed with our own professional ghost hunting guides, for our own thriller chiller as we investigate the haunted halls of the

0: The haunted halls of the Glor Psychiatric Museum. 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
1: It's Billy Ocean's Caribbean Queen with Manny. Got a chance to see Billy Ocean in concert way back in August of 1988 at Fiddler's Green Amphitheater in Denver. It was an awesome show. He actually still does some shows, some casinos, some tours every now and then. So if you ever get the opportunity and you're a fan of 80s music, Billy Ocean is definitely a must-see if you want to see a great show. More music's on the way. Got Starship coming up, also Def Leppard and Nirvana. A lot of people lately have been talking about the Flock cameras across America. And the CEO of Flock supposedly has his house blurred on Google Maps for privacy. So people online had his home marked as a public toilet and are saying things like, shame if he gets egged on Halloween. Yeah, they're going after him.
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2: Were you a fan of Charlie Sheen on 3 and a Half Men? Well, you know, he hasn't done much TV since then, other than interviews and a documentary. Charlie Sheen will make his return to TV, though. A comedy series called Happy Jack is going to be on AMC. He's going to be joined by his dad, Martin, who will play his father on the show.

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1: Did you know that was an Oscar-winning song in 1984? It was in the movie The Woman in Red. I just called to say I love you, Stevie Wonder with Manny on this Wowza Wednesday. If you're going to be flying anywhere for the holidays, make sure you travel safely, get to the airport on time, and hopefully don't pay too much for your tickets. You know, the world's best economy airline for 2026 is Singapore Airlines. Delta was the only U.S. carrier to crack the top 10. It came in at number 10.
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3: Folks, please be weather aware for the rest of today and as the night goes on. And then again for tomorrow, multiple chances for showers with thunderstorms with this complex storm system heading in. Copious amounts of moisture with it. We could see some locally heavier rainfall leading to isolated flooding. Today's high mid-70s, the overnight low middle-60s. I'm meteorologist Jennifer Naramore.
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1: They've been celebrating 50 years of making music together all summer long with their final Frontier Farewell Tour. That is Journey's Don't Stop Believing. Their final scheduled tour stop is going to be in their hometown of San Francisco in late November. And that should be it for touring. They do have one show next year, 2027, at the Stagecoach Music Festival. Other than that, looks like Journey is officially going to be calling it quits. We're not calling it quits. More music's on the way for this Wowza Wednesday from A-ha. Also, Simple Minds, and Every Time You Go Away from Paul Young. Remember that one? Maybe been a while since you've heard it. Well, guess what? You're going to hear it next.
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1: Yesterday was National Coffee Day, and Dolly Parton's Cup of Ambition coffee launched yesterday, including a new ad that she filmed back in July. Her new museum also is now open. It includes her wedding dress on display and her very last official recorded concert.

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1: They're the pride of Norway, AHA. That's Take On Me with Manny on this final day of September. Lots of things have happened on September 30th, like in 1982, 44 years ago today. Cheers premiered on NBC. It ran for 11 seasons. It was 26 years ago today, September 30th of 2000. Tennis player Pete Sampras married Bridget Wilson of I Know What You Did Last Summer and The Wedding Planner. She was also in Billy Madison. They got married 26 years

0: 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They got married 26 years ago today.
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So do we. 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
1: What a crazy story. That was Aerosmith. JD's Got a Gun, and you're now cruising with Kettle. So buckle up and hold on tight, my friends. We've got lots and lots of music to get to. Katrina and the Waves, Kansas, Dan Hartman, U2, Ace of Base. I mean, it is Wowza Wednesday today, and we're playing the best of the best.
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3: Folks, please be weather aware for the rest of today and as the night goes on. And then again for tomorrow.

0: flooding. Today's high mid-70s, the overnight low middle 60s. I'm meteorologist Jennifer Naramore.
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0: 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It's Ace of Base, and it's Wowza Wednesday. My job is to make you say Wowza. We're going to do it with Adele, Billy Joel, Elton John, Tina Turner. One of them's bound to do it, so hold on tight. You're cruising with Cadle.
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1: What's up, Middle America? You're now cruising with Kettle, so hold on tight. Love's got nothing to do with it, according to Tina.

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1: Hey, I'm just saying, Billy sounds like a pretty cool guy. I'd hang out with him. That was Sheryl Crow, All I Want to Do, and we're cruising with Alanis Morissette next.
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3: Folks, please be weather aware for the rest of today and as the night goes on. And then again for tomorrow, multiple chances for showers with thunderstorms with this complex storm system heading in. Copious amounts of moisture with it. We could see some locally heavier rainfall leading to isolated flooding. Today's high mid-70s, the overnight low middle-60s. I'm meteorologist Jennifer Naramore.
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0: 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Jotown 107.5. Look, man, the way I understand it, the rain's going to be around for a little bit, so get used to it. There's a hurricane a-blowing down south, even though I thought hurricane season was over. Hey, if you know, then you know. All right, man, we've got a bunch more hits coming your way. Plus, next hour, stick around. 15 seconds of shame to give out to a criminal that, well, is guilty of something I might be guilty of. Hold on tight.
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What's up, Middle America? You're cruising with Kettle, and here I go again, playing some great music.

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3: Folks, please be weather aware for the rest of today and as the night goes on, and then again.

0: And for tomorrow, multiple chances for showers with thunderstorms with this complex storm system heading in, copious amounts of moisture with it. We could see some locally heavier rainfall leading to isolated flooding. Today's high mid-70s, the overnight low middle 60s. I'm meteorologist Jennifer Naramore.
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0: Jotown 107.5, 80s, 90s, and more. Swazza Wednesday, and no need for us to go our separate ways, man. Just put us right there on your phone. I fit in your earbuds and your pocket. It's really simple. I'm surprised you haven't done it yet. Don't go anywhere. 15 seconds of shame being given out here in just a bit.
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Look, man, I'm probably guilty of it myself, but we've got to give out 15 seconds of shame to a stupid criminal, and we're going to do it within the next 10. Right now, it's the Peppers.

0: 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You know, I heard tell she won like some award at the MTV Awards. I don't really watch the MTV Awards because, well, is there even an MTV anymore? Anyway, 15 seconds of shame going out to a guy over in Virginia who decided he couldn't miss McDonald's breakfast and started speeding.
1: I was moving a little quick, wasn't I?
2: Yeah, way too quick.
1: I was trying to hit the McDonald's breakfast. I know I was making it.
2: Coming from there here is like 2 minutes.
1: I know.
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1: 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I was rushing. I woke up
2: late. Wow, I can see you were rushing. 72, it's way too fast.
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0: Look, I'm just saying, I've been there before myself. 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
1: It's Gangsta's Paradise. That was Coolio, and you're cruising with Cadle. I got to actually hang out with Coolio one time. So the station I was working for did a concert with Coolio, and we had to actually take him back to the airport that morning. Well, after the concert, his son got into a little trouble hanging out with some people from a local bar, and we had to go pick him up literally an hour before we're supposed to drive an hour to get to the airport. It was a close call, but we got Coolio on the plane, and he was off and going. He even let me take a picture with him. I didn't ask. He offered. That's one thing you don't do. You just don't ask. Hold on tight, man. We're cruising with Bon Jovi next.
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3: The high-end chances for showers with thunderstorms remaining in the forecast as the night goes on straight through Thursday and even into early Thursday night. Locally heavier rainfall here leading to flooding concerns. Please be careful as you're heading out and about. The overnight low dropping to the middle 60s and our Thursday high low 70s. I'm meteorologist Jennifer Naramore.
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Foster the People, Pumped Up Kicks. I can't believe that's actually a classic, but yes, it is. We're getting up there. That's all I'm saying. Cameo, Madonna, Hall & Oates on the way. Just want to remind you, man, this just came out the other day. Rod Stewart hanging up the hat, man. He's going to be retiring after his next tour. He's got one more in him, he says. Now, I did see a video where he was actually getting oxygen.

0: oxygen in the middle of one of his concerts, but he'd been having some health problems. So he says he's got one more in him. I wouldn't mind seeing it, just saying. But then he's going to hang it up and call it quits. I'd say enjoy your retirement, my friend.
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2: High-end chances for showers with thunderstorms remaining in the forecast as the night goes on straight through Thursday and even into early Thursday night. Locally heavier rainfall here leading to flooding concerns. Please be careful as you're heading out and about. The overnight low dropping to the middle 60s and our Thursday high low 70s. I'm meteorologist Jennifer Naramore.
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0: 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Seems to be what they can't go for is each other, man. It's lawsuit after lawsuit. Hall & Oates fighting it out for the rights to the music and whether they can sell it or whether they should keep it. Look, man, don't fight. You guys did such great work together. Maybe just come out with a new album. You know, you never know. Hold on tight, we're going to have some fun coming up next.
1: 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You know, Black Friday is less than 100 days away, and this marks the end of Greg Lynn's Christmas for Kids toy drive. Can you believe that? 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We need you. 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All the money collected goes to the kids toy drive, and it's super easy. 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Sound like fun? 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
1: Ooh, Huey Lewis and the News from one of my all-time favorite movies, if not my favorite movie of all time. Just saying. Back to the Future, 1, 2, 3. No, I can't pick one that's my favorite. I love all three of them. Anyway, I'm getting out of here, man. Thanks for cruising with me today. Chris is on the way in. She's got you covered. But I'll be back tomorrow. Look out for yourself, your family, your friends. That's all you got.
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1: 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And go out and party, man. Hell, take us along with you. Download the app. We'll fit right in your pocket. But don't drink and drive.
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